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0: El show de Cascabel, el 96.9, La Caliente.
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4: Mientras tanto, la doctora Jasmine Baines está luchando para ayudar a las familias del Valle, luchando contra las compañías de seguros abusivas y protegiendo la atención de la salud de los pacientes. Si usted está cansado de escuchar la basura de los políticos, entonces mandemos a una doctora al Congreso.
5: Soy la doctora Jasmine Baines, candidata al Congreso, y apruebo este mensaje.
3: Pagado por la doctora Jasmine Baines para el Congreso.
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